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1: It's the Bootleg Cap Show holding it down. Hey, every day James finds the craziest stories in the world, and we talk about them. It's called the No Cap News. What you got up
2: there? I think Kim Kardashian is going to move to New Mexico because they got a new lawyer program that she could benefit from.
1: All right, we're going to find a shot to Kim K, man. All right, we're going to talk about that up next. Get up, and when you're working back.

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1: Did you think you were the only one? 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I'm Jennifer Arnaiz, and this...
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1: It's the Bootleg Kev Show holding it down, man. The daily hate, we do it every day, man. You call us, you tell us what's got you annoyed, pissed off, all that. 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Is there anything you're hating on,
2: man? I'm hating on all the forced Zendaya hate I've been seeing online, and from you, honestly.
1: I love Zendaya.
2: Oh, okay.
1: I'm not going to lie. She's up there. I ran into her once at an Atlanta Best Buy, and she was super nice.
2: Okay, but what that got to do with you saying you tired of seeing her, though?
1: I'm just saying she's everywhere. Never there. Anyway, coming up, we got the Daily Hate. Get your calls in.
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1: So now that Suge Knight has been released from prison, they're trying to get him to testify in the Tupac case. He refuses. They also named Diddy, but he's also busy in prison. But Chief D will now be standing trial for...

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1: 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Joe and Donnell Jones should not be the matchup. 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
1: 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I tell you when, I got Young Miami spitting that. Mario's on the way.

0: 10, girl, you a 10. 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
2: Yeah, yeah. 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Hey. Right here. Hey. Jax is number one for hip hop and R&B. 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

0: 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What's up? It's Ariel. 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

Jackson's number one for hip-hop and R&B, Real 105.1. Dave and Tim's and some throwback T-Pain headed your way on our Wednesday playlist. Plus, we'll talk NBA Youngboy. His recent interview with Funny Marco basically says the music is about to slow down because he does have some health concerns. We'll talk next, though. In the meantime, Giveon takes over. Thanks so much for listening. Do not forget to make up the preset.

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0: Envy, Jess Hilarious, Charlamagne the Guy. We are the Breakfast Club. Let's get in some front page news. What's up, Mimi?
1: Good morning, Envy, Jess, morning. Charlamagne. How y'all doing this morning?
2: Good morning. Peace to meet you, Brown.
1: Good. I knew you were going to do that. Good morning. So we start this hour with new details about that security scare we told you about yesterday. So remember the one we talked about this yesterday, the one that forced President Trump to secretly switch planes while leaving the NATO summit in Turkey last month?
0: Yes.
1: Well, we're now learning new details just about how far his team went to keep Iran from knowing where he was. So U.S. officials say there was a credible threat from Iran targeting the president and whichever plane he was flying on. So Trump boarded the older Air Force One in front of cameras, making it look like that was his ride home. But once reporters were on board, Trump secretly was taken off of that plane while using a catering container. Now, he and Defense Secretary Pete Hegseth, they were then moved to a separate military jet, and they were flown to Britain. But meanwhile, journalists, along with Secretary of State Marco Rubio, Treasury Secretary Scott Bessent, and other senior officials, they took off on the original plane.
0: Damn.
1: Not knowing that President Trump was not even on it. So reporters are now asking President Trump why he had to switch planes and why the press and other White House officials were left behind on the decoy plane. Let's listen.
3: Well, it's only up to Secret Service. I just follow what they'd like to do. And the military. They wanted me to go on a different flight, a different plane. Equal safety. I guess there was a threat out there. I didn't really ask too much about it. I get a lot of threats.
4: Why was it too dangerous for you to fly on Air Force One, but
3: well,
4: not too
3: know.
4: Dangerous
3: I think
4: the
3: actually the plane that I flew on was at greater risk, because that would be the plane I think that they would be more likely to go for.
2: Duh. Especially if you're the target.
0: Yeah, that sounded crazy. Well, first of all, I was just curious to how do they know that, you know, President Trump wasn't on that plane? Like, that seems like that should be a problem. The fact that they're even telling about that he had to go through this way, because if they have to do it again and there is a threat now, they're going to take out both flights if they have to, you know?
1: Yeah, because now they know, well, he used a decoy plane before. But apparently Israel told, I guess, the Secret Service or somehow U.S. intelligence that Iran was looking to use a missile to strike down the plane that President Trump was on. And so a lot of people were asking, you know, well, why didn't you tell the press? Why didn't you tell other senior officials, you know, because their lives were in
0: danger.
1: That's
0: crazy, too.
1: And
0: you let me get on that plane knowing I could get shot down. Like, I'm not going to say nothing. I'm going to dip off and just see y'all when I see y'all. Yeah. That's crazy,
2: I wonder why they're letting us know this now, though. Because, I mean, Donald Trump has said over and over, if Iran kills him, then they wipe them off the map. So clearly he's been threatened by them before. I wonder why they let us know about this one.
1: Yeah, very, very good question. But a senior official said the president's safety comes first, and staff and press, they simply aren't treated the same. And they added that those are the risks that everyone signs up for. So
0: not as a me, and not as press.
2: That's not true. I disagree with that.
1: I disagree with that too.
2: You know exactly who that man is, and you know exactly who's after that man. So if you choose to stand next to that man, you got to deal with the consequences that come with it.
0: But not if they take him off the flight because they know a threat, and at least give me an option of getting off that flight. You just put me on the flight and don't tell me anything.
5: But the thing is, wouldn't they catch? Is different having one person move from one flight to another than like 18 people? Like, how many people was it? That's a lot. Somebody probably would have seen all of them moving from one plane to the container.
0: It was.
1: Yeah, it was a lot. And again, they said the president's safety was paramount. So they had to do what they needed to do for his safety. Yeah.
2: And why would you want to be a press agent for Trump's negativity anyway? So that says a lot about
0: it. Yeah, but some people need a job. That's how they pay their bills. So doing those stories is how they get their money. But
2: so guess what? Mm-hmm. You got to deal with all the consequences that come with it.
0: Mm-hmm. Death,
1: yeah,
0: and that
1: exactly.
0: Including could be death.
2: Yes.
5: Yes. Go with the TMZ.
1: Yeah.
0: Not when you know, like you
2: man,
0: know there's
2: up,
0: a threat.
2: Man. You want things to be one way, but that's not how they are.
0: You know there's a threat.
2: Whatever they said on the wire.
0: But that's like you know there's a threat. You don't
2: you
0: tell me there's a threat.
2: To be one way. No, that's not how this works.
1: Well, and quickly before we have to wrap this hour, it is back to school for millions of families across the country this week. And parents, if you are feeling like it is just more expensive out there, you are not imagining it. So new numbers for families show they are spending close to $4,000 more this school year. That's up nearly 11% more than last year. And that includes school supplies for the year, plus the cost of packing lunches for the year. And some of the basics are just more expensive. Lunch boxes are up, notebooks. notebook paper is up by 20%. And according to a new survey, apparently 45% of parents say they plan just to take on debt to be able to go back to school shopping for their kids this year.
5: It's crazy.
1: So the economy is having a real effect on back to school shopping this year.
5: On top of some of those parents who got to pay tuition and get uniforms and plan, you know, paying for sports and all of that type of stuff just to have these kids just happy and, you know, well educated.
1: Just for the basics. God, yeah, absolutely. Just
5: crazy.
1: And coming up at 7, you guys, a restaurant in Florida is taking Dinner with a View to a whole new level. We're going to talk about it in the next hour.
0: All right. Everybody else, get it off your chest. 800-585-1051. If you need to vent, phone lines are wide open. Call us up right now. It's The Breakfast Club. Good morning.
6: The Breakfast Club.
0: All right, y'all. Now,
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16: Hey, 20 looking pretty good this morning. Both sides, in fact, the eastbound 20 ride, Clinton to Jackson, is just under 10 minutes. Eastbound 20 from 220 to Pearl, including the stack, just over a 5-minute ride. And westbound 20 moving well from Brandon to Jackson, it's just over a 10-minute drive. If you run into traffic problems, though, let us know. Pound 250, keyword Mississippi traffic. And I'm Alan Beebe with Tom Saver Traffic.
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26: Good Wednesday morning and happy hump day. We're starting off with mainly clear skies for this morning. We're going to warm up quite quickly. Still feeling sticky and muggy as you're headed out the door. Temperatures will eventually top off into the middle to upper 90s for this afternoon. Still, there is a heat advisory in effect across the area. That means that dangerous feels like temperatures will still be around upwards of 105 to 110 for today. We'll stay dry all day. I'm meteorologist Megan Hanna with Storm Team 12, exclusive local station for Live Powerball and Mega Million Drawings. 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

0: continue to be a storyline at NFL training camps. The Bears will be without safety Kobe Bryant for 4 to 6 months after knee surgery. A couple of key Rams players are banged up. Pass rusher Myles Garrett missing another practice dealing with a leg injury. And receiver Puka Nacua left the Rams joint practice with the Cowboys early with a groin strain. I'm on the baseball last night. The Rays won again, smacking the A's 12-4. Tampa Bay's won 8 straight. I'm Matt McCoy.
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1: You know, Donkey of the Day for Tuesday, August 11th, goes to Ray Daniels. Okay, if you don't know who Ray Daniels is, Wikipedia says he's a Canadian music executive, record producer, and talent manager. But, you know, he's a podcaster nowadays. He calls himself the cultural referee. Well, if you're going to call yourself a cultural referee, then you have to call things correctly. And yesterday, Ray Daniels got it really wrong. See, he was on his podcast, Ray Daniels Presents, I believe it's called, and he said,

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3: Yo, it's way up at Angela Yee. What's up, JoJo Alonzo?
4: The baddest Boricua in the game.
5: Hey, girl.
3: And today I want to shine a light on the student loan doctor, Dr. Sonia Lewis. You've seen her up here on Wealth Wednesday previously, but you know, July 1st is when there were some major policy changes that took effect. And so the Save Repayment Plan is being phased out. People have to transition to a new option within 90 days. And so it's important to know everything you need to know about your student loans because it's not something you can ignore. You don't want to get yourself in a bad situation. Some borrowers will see higher monthly payments depending on what that new plan is going to be. But tonight, Dr. Sonia and Stacy from Wealth Wednesday are doing a free masterclass. It's called You're Not Behind, You're Under Pressure, What You Need to Do Now. And so I just want to shout them out because Dr. Sonia Lewis literally is the expert when it comes to these student loans. And if you've been putting off dealing with your student loan debt, if you're confused about all these different changes that are happening, you don't know what to do, there's a free masterclass that's happening and you need to make sure that you check that out. So go to teamwealthwednesdays.com and you can go ahead and figure it out from there.
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3: All right. Well, good luck with everything. I hope that your business flourishes. I know it's hard being like a business owner and working for yourself, but it also can be really rewarding once you get your footing right. And so just always stay out there, be out there networking, figuring out what you need to do to take it to the next level, strategizing, and don't be afraid to ask for help. Well, thank you for calling.
6: No problem.
3: All right. Well, that was Shine a Light, 800-292-5150, in case you couldn't get through. And let's get to some of these lists. Y'all know we have been waiting to see what Essence had as the top R&B song of all time.
4: Ooh.
3: So that full list is finally out. We're going to tell you what that is. But you know, everybody's doing a list right now. Complex actually has the 100 best hip hop beats of all time.
4: Oh yeah, that's hard.
3: Yeah, so let's see what you think about that list too. It's way up.
1: I said listen. Coming up next, Angela spills the yeety.
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31: Happy Wednesday. I'm meteorologist Megan Hanna with Storm Team 12. We're setting up for a sizzling afternoon under mostly sunny skies. Will heat up to near 97 degrees, but still our humidity is into the extreme zone. Dew points into the middle 70s, making it feel like 105 to even 110 for the majority of central Mississippi and the Pine Belt. Staying mostly dry for today. A heat advisory will expire at 8 o'clock tonight, so make sure that you take breaks and hydrate. I'm meteorologist Megan Hanna with Storm Team 12, exclusive local station for live Powerball and Mega Million drawings.
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0: About last night. Here's how it went down.
1: Yo, it's Way Up with Angela Yee. My girl JoJo Alonzo's here with
2: the
1: me.
2: The baddest Boricua in the game.
1: Hello. Okay. What did you do last night?
2: Talk about getting some money.
1: Yeah, so that's actually, and it's so funny, today is Wealth Wednesday.
2: Yeah.
1: We were having a nice conversation in the house over a couple of drinks about investing in finance and the
2: stocks
1: different apps I use to invest in stocks, how it works.
2: Just I'm sitting here just getting all of the gems because there's so many ways to make money, invest, and I don't know why I'm not really into that for real.
1: And one thing I want to say is to dispel the myth that sometimes we think when we have other obligations and things to pay that we can't invest at the same time.
2: Right, exactly.
1: I was saying you could invest $50 a month. That's how I started
2: investing.
1: And then the earlier you do it, the better. So I want people to know you don't. And then even with like a Roth IRA, that money will come out pre-tax dollars. So sometimes you don't even really notice that difference.
2: See, everything that you're saying right now, it sounded so foreign to me. I was so confused.
1: Sometimes you gotta just do things to understand it too.
2: That's true.
1: I was like, there's so many apps that are really good at helping you pick your own stock, but also there's apps that can kind of get you a nice little mutual fund together for you, some nice safe stocks, and you can see, you know, how it's progressing. Just make sure you use really accredited ones. That's all.
2: Yeah.
1: But the other thing I did was I watched The Last House. Did anybody see that?
2: The Last House?
1: On Netflix. It's like a sci-fi movie.
2: That's so type.
1: This family is locked in their house. Not even just them, but the whole entire world is locked.
2: Oh.
1: In the house.
2: Pandemic?
1: You know what? I thought that at first. But they literally can't open the door and go outside.
2: Okay.
1: So that's kind of the premise of the movie. I was thinking to myself, I need to go to the supermarket because I don't think we would survive long.
2: No, for real. I'm trying to get snacks.
1: Look, and then it kept going, and then it was like 5 years later, they're still in the house.
2: No, yeah. Absolutely not.
1: All right, when we come back, tell us a secret. 800-292-5150 is a number. Any secret that you have, call us up. It's a no judgment zone. You're anonymous. We be telling our secrets up here.
2: So do.
1: A-OK, 800-292-5150. Call us up. Tell us a secret. It's Way Up.
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33: Happy Wednesday. I'm meteorologist Megan Hanna with Storm Team 12. We're setting up for a sizzling afternoon under mostly sunny skies. We'll heat up to near 97 degrees, but still our humidity is into the extreme zone. Dew points into the middle 70s, making it feel like 105 to even 110 for the majority of central Mississippi and the Pine Belt, staying mostly dry for today. A heat advisory will expire at 8 o'clock tonight, so make sure that you take breaks and hydrate. I'm meteorologist Megan Hanna with Storm Team 12, exclusive local station for Live Powerball and Mega Million Drawings.
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22: Happy Wednesday. I'm meteorologist Megan Hanna with Storm Team 12. We're setting up for a sizzling afternoon under mostly sunny skies. We'll heat up to near 97 degrees, but still our humidity is into the extreme zone. Dew points into the middle 70s, making it feel like 105 to even 110 for the majority of central Mississippi and the Pine Belt, staying mostly dry for today. A heat advisory will expire at 8 o'clock tonight, so make sure that you take breaks and hydrate. I'm meteorologist Megan Hanna with Storm Team 12, exclusive local station for live Powerball and Mega Million drawings.
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0: News, dishing the news that relates to you. 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
1: All right, it's way up with Angela Yee. 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
1: All right, so Bumble for dating. 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So it used to be the women message first requirement.
3: Yeah.
1: And that's been for over a decade. So
2: I was on Bumble for a little bit. Mm-hmm. Yeah, and I'm going to say... I can't believe I was on Bumble for a little bit. But I was, and let the men slide in my DMs.
1: Yeah, because it was about women making the first move. They said it was a radical idea at the time. Being women first was never about prescribing just one way to connect. It was about designing an experience with women's needs in mind. But a lot of women are excited for this change. 66% of women surveyed said they prefer men to send the first message.
2: Yeah, send the message.
1: Yes.
2: I want to go out
1: the message. The number one hip-hop beat, according to Complex. All right, Anthropic is going to watermark text generated by its models, including Claude, and that's going to comply with European regulations. So they did put that in their updated support page.
2: Do you like that idea?
1: So anytime you copy it, paste it elsewhere, mm-hmm. it's going to persist through editing even. I'm sure they'll just find an app to get rid of the watermark.
2: Right, exactly. Because I don't want a watermark. I want you to think I came up with this. That's the whole point of it, ain't it? Make you think I did it.
1: You would think, but hey, anything that's going to make it a little more complicated. But I know people are going to find a way around it.
2: Of course.
1: As they always do.
2: Just go back to Photoshop.
1: And lastly, Damon Darling, the influencer who is buying people's groceries from Walmart, has been banned for life. He got more than 10 million followers for random acts of kindness. He was buying gas for people, buying groceries. But he got kicked out of a store and the police told him it's a life ban from Walmart. So now he's not allowed there anymore. Their only response is that he violated policy through disruptive behavior and trespassing unrelated to any charitable giving. But people are like, how dare you? Like, why is buying somebody's groceries illegal?
2: Because people don't care about other people no more.
1: They're still getting their money. What's the problem? Mm. Right? Mm. But he did say he's going to just not film there and respect their wishes. He doesn't want any problems. He just wants to bring love and laughter. If you want to come to Coffee Uplifts People and buy everybody coffee and
2: I'm trying to tell you
1: croissants and sandwiches, please do. And we will welcome you with open arms. All right. Speaking of money, it is a Wealth Wednesday. Everett Taylor, who is the CEO of Kickstarter, is going to be joining us. Now, Kickstarter does have a $1 million culture fund that's going to back independent creators around the world. He's going to tell you how you can apply to get that money from that fund. And we have the Way Up Mix at the top of the hour. So happy Wednesday.
2: Ask me what I got.
0: The Way Up Mix kicks off at the top of the hour on Way Up with Angela Yee.
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7: We have some congestion developing on Lakeland Drive at Lakeland Circle. And we have continuing construction work on I-20 in both directions between Edwards and Flowers. Also in Crystal Springs, crews are clearing the right-of-way on Highway 51 near Georgetown Street. If you see traffic problems, dial pound 250, keyword Mississippi traffic. I'm Lisa Bakke with Time Saver Traffic.
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30: Happy Wednesday. I'm meteorologist Megan Hanna with Storm Team 12. We're setting up for a sizzling afternoon under mostly sunny skies. We'll heat up to near 97 degrees, but still, our humidity is into the extreme zone. Dew points into the middle 70s, making it feel like 105. Even 110 for the majority of central Mississippi and the Pine Belt, staying mostly dry for today. A heat advisory will expire at 8 o'clock tonight, so make sure that you take breaks and hydrate. I'm meteorologist Megan Hanna with Storm Team 12, exclusive local station for live Powerball and Mega Million drawings.
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4: You're traveling on I-20. Watch for construction work between Edwards and Flowers. We also have construction continuing on the Mississippi River Bridge. East on I-10, the left lane is blocked, heading from Louisiana to Vicksburg. Also, watch for congestion on Lakeland Drive at Lakeland Circle. If you see traffic problems, dial pound 250, keyword Mississippi traffic. I'm Lisa Bakke with Time Saver Traffic.
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0: Ice Cube's Big 3 season is heating up, and it all comes down to this. The Big 3 playoffs are coming to Dallas, Texas. 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
14: Happy Wednesday. I'm meteorologist Megan Hanna with Storm Team 12. We're setting up for a sizzling afternoon under mostly sunny skies. We'll heat up to near 97 degrees, but still our humidity is into the extreme zone. Dew points into the middle 70s, making it feel like 105 to even 110 for the majority of central Mississippi and the Pine Belt. Staying mostly dry for today, a heat advisory will expire at 8 o'clock tonight, so make sure that you take breaks and hydrate. I'm meteorologist Megan Hanna with Storm Team 12, exclusive local station for live Powerball and Mega Million drawings.
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4: All right. I'm over here getting ready for the best Angela Yee day ever. Amen. August 23rd, period. Jojo Alonzo's here with me today.
5: The baddest Boricua in the game.
6: Hey, girl.
4: Hey, girl. Ooh. What a great day we had today.
5: Thanks.
4: Shout out to Everett for joining us also for this Wealth Wednesday. You know him as the CEO of Kickstarter. He's got this $1 million fund that if you're a creator, you can get your hands on some money. Also, Community Through Hoops. I'm going to be broadcasting live Way Up with Angela Yee from Times Square.
5: This
4: is the first time I'm doing that.
5: Yeah.
4: And that's for Community Through Hoops. That's going down on Monday. It's a free basketball clinic. And it's led by New York Knicks legend, Allen Houston. There's also a dunk contest. It's going to be fun. All in Times Square. They're literally building a basketball court in Times Square.
5: Yeah, that's super dope.
4: Shout out to Three Keys Management.
5: And you're going to be out there shooting.
4: I actually am.
5: I see your little jumper.
4: You see my little jumper?
5: Yeah.
4: You see me hit that three?
5: It was so ugly, though.
4: Okay, it went in.
5: It did.
4: Okay. All right. But anyway, this is your show, so you have the last word.
7: My secret is that I eat all my mom's snacks, and then I blame it on my little sister. She's only two. The key is not to eat it all at once.
8: 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I like to shine the light on her. I've been married to her for 37 years. 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
8: Happy Wednesday. I'm meteorologist Megan Hanna with Storm Team 12. We're setting up for a sizzling afternoon under mostly sunny skies. We'll heat up to near 97 degrees, but still our humidity is into the extreme zone. Dew points into the middle 70s, making it feel like 105 to even 110 for the majority of central Mississippi and the Pine Belt. Staying mostly dry for today. A heat advisory will expire at 8 o'clock tonight, so make sure that you take breaks and hydrate. I'm meteorologist Megan Hanna with Storm Team 12, exclusive local station for live Powerball and Mega Million drawings.
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2: Drake started from the bottom, still headed your way on our Wednesday. Alabama, Mississippi, and Florida. How you feeling on our Wednesday? Maybe we already in the middle of the week. Hello. All right, let me tell you what's trending today. So far, we got NBA Youngboy saying he's going to take a step back from music because of medical issues. And Freddie Fazbear is getting a permanent location. We'll talk more next.

0: Starting in 2027, there's going to be a permanent Fazbear's location. I'm talking about all the things, the food, the animatronics, the show. It's all happening in American Dream Mall in New Jersey. Good luck with that. I saw the movie. I also saw Outbreak, and then the pandemic happened. So, you know.
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23: Happy Wednesday. I'm meteorologist Megan Hanna with Storm Team 12. We're setting up for a sizzling afternoon under mostly sunny skies. We'll heat up to near 97 degrees, but still our humidity is into the extreme zone. Dew points into the middle 70s, making it feel like 105 to even 110 for the majority of central Mississippi and the Pine Belt. Staying mostly dry for today. A heat advisory will expire at 8 o'clock tonight, so make sure that you take breaks and hydrate. I'm meteorologist Megan Hanna with Storm Team 12, exclusive local station for live Powerball and Mega Million drawings.
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Jackson's number one for hip-hop and R&B, Real 105.1. Hey, Zario with you on this Wednesday afternoon. You want to know who committed a lot of crimes and is no longer a felon? That would be T. Grizzly. That sounds wild. We'll talk more about it towards the end of the hour. Right now, Mariah the Scientist.

105.1, Jackson's number one for hip hop and R&B. Tim still headed your way. Plus three things that you need to know for August 12th right now. Right.

Real 105.1, Jackson's number one for hip hop and R&B. On all socials, you can find me at OL. Yeah, still got Jay-Z and Kanye in Paris headed your way. Also, Mariah the Scientist coming up. Now, one thing about me, I'm always going to the comment section because I need to make sure I'm not the only one who thinks this. Turns out, when it came to Brandy singing the theme song, I was dead wrong, according to the comments. We'll talk more next. In the meantime, Kehlani.

Jackson's number one for hip-hop and R&B, Real 105.1. Hey, Zario with you on this Wednesday afternoon. I got your Black in the Day 4 o'clock song coming up next. Junior Mafia, Get Money. And of course, you know I got a couple of facts to go with that. We'll talk more next.

0: 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Jackson's number one for hip hop and R&B.
1: Yeah, yeah. Ooh. Yeah. Sis got blah boy, sis got blah boy.
2: Ooh.
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2: Ooh.

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2: Yeah.

Real 105.1, Jackson's number one for hip-hop and R&B. Hey, it's Ariel with you on this Wednesday afternoon. I still got Drake and Ye headed in your direction. Plus, I love a good delusional moment as much as the next girl. You know, Miss Mama's coming up. I got a chance to talk to her today. She said she was married to Usher in her mind when she was little. Me too, girl. We'll talk more next.

your favorite delusions. You can even do it in a voice note. It is going to end up on the radio. I want you to know that. Anyway, I got one for you right after Ye. According to Miss Tasha, she was married to Usher.

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Real 105.1, Jackson's number one for hip-hop and R&B. All right, let's keep this music rolling for our Wednesday morning together. The Breakfast Club takes back over again tomorrow morning, 6 a.m. to 10. 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